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1: Whiskey in the Jar is on. We just came from Kerry yesterday, you know. The Cork and Kerry Mountains. The only reason we can't play Whiskey in the Jar is because Scott doesn't know it. And Snowy doesn't know it. 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